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And

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This is Akashvani and I am Valsa Williams with the midday news. The headlines. Prime Minister Narendra Modi calls for coordinated efforts to prevent paper leaks in future examinations. Reiterates government's commitment to ensuring strict action against those involved in NEET paper leak. Proceedings in both houses of parliament disrupted amid opposition uproar on various issues. 11 people killed, several others trapped after tunnel collapses in Sikkim's Namchi district. Rescue operation underway. Prime Minister assures Sikkim Chief Minister of all possible assistance. IMD issues red alert for very heavy rainfall over Himachal Pradesh, Jammu and Kashmir and Ladakh for today. And India summons Russian envoy over death of four Indian nationals following attack on a commercial vessel. The National Democratic Alliance NDA Parliamentary Party meeting, now known as Mangal Milan, was held at the GMC Balayogi Auditorium in Parliament House today. During the meeting, NDA Alliance partners passed a congratulatory motion honouring Prime Minister Narendra Modi for becoming the longest-serving elected Prime Minister of India. Talking to media, Parliamentary Affairs Minister Kiran Rijiju said, during the meeting, Prime Minister Modi called for coordinated efforts by all stakeholders to prevent paper leaks in future examinations across the country. He said, Mr. Modi reiterated the government's commitment to ensuring

0: strict action against those involved in examination paper leaks and safeguarding the interests of the country's youth. The Prime Minister said all those involved in the recent NEET paper leak case have been arrested, with 13 accused currently lodged in jail.
1: Paper leak ka khabar aaye, turant sarkar ne karwai kiya.
2: As soon as reports of paper leak emerged, the government took swift action. 13 individuals were arrested and sent to jail. To ensure that the future of students was not affected, the NEET re-examination was conducted on priority and the results were declared in a timely manner. Strict measures have also been put in place to prevent such incidents from recurring.
1: Dobara is tarah ka paper leak na ho, iske liye sakti se kadam uthaya gaya hai.
0: Mr. Rijiju said Prime Minister Modi also spoke about the free trade agreements that India has signed with several countries. During the meeting, Mr. Modi said in every free trade agreement, the interests of Indian farmers have been given the highest priority.
1: Free trade agreement kai deshon ke saath Bharat ne kiya hai.
2: India has signed free trade agreements with several countries. Honorable Prime Minister has stated that these agreements have been concluded while giving the highest priority to the interests of Indian farmers. He has also emphasized that the welfare of the farmers and the broader national interests have been the foremost considerations in every agreement.
1: Isliye ye kisanon ke hit mein aur desh hit mein rahega.
0: Rashtriya Lok Morcha chief Upendra Kushwaha said that the Prime Minister reaffirmed the government's commitment to ensuring transparency and fairness in the conduct of competitive examinations during the NDA parliamentary party meeting. Talking exclusively to Akashwani News at Parliament premises, Mr. Kushwaha said the re-examination for NEET was conducted with complete integrity and future examinations will also be held in the same transparent manner.
3: The NEET examination has been conducted fairly and transparently. Strong measures have been taken to ensure that future exams are also held with integrity. Students should stay relaxed and focused on their studies. Those responsible for corruption and malpractice have been punished according to the law.
0: The Lok Sabha was adjourned till 2 p.m. and Rajya Sabha for the day amidst opposition uproar on various issues, including the NEET paper leak case. When the Lok Sabha reassembled after the first adjournment at 12 noon, the House took up motions for election to different committees of the Parliament amid opposition uproar. Presiding Officer Sandhya Ray urged the members to return to their seats and allow the House to function smoothly. She said 0 hour belongs to the members and the entire country is watching the proceedings of the House. Despite her appeal, the opposition members came to the well with placards and carried on sloganeering over NEET and student protests. It led to adjournment of the Lok Sabha till 2 p.m. Earlier, when the House began its proceedings at 11 a.m., Speaker Om Birla tried to take up the question hour, but the opposition members raised the issue of the paper leak of the NEET examination. The same scene was also witnessed in the Rajya Sabha. When the upper house met after the first adjournment at 12 noon, Chairman C.P. Radhakrishnan appealed to opposition members to go to their seats and allow the functioning of the House, but the opposition did not pay heed to his advice. Amidst the uproar, the Rajya Sabha was adjourned till 2 p.m. and then for the day, news just came in. The Lok Sabha also has been adjourned for the day. Leader of opposition in the Lok Sabha, Rahul Gandhi, today met Lok Sabha Speaker Om Birla and said the opposition wants a discussion on the issue of students. Talking to reporters outside Parliament, Mr. Gandhi said the issue concerns students and the future of the
4: youth. These students here, they are not just complaining about the education system. They are complaining about their future. This is not just about education. This is about the future of young people. That is what this is about. This is much bigger than simply education.
0: The government has refuted several social media posts claiming that a girl died on the spot during protests in Delhi yesterday. The fact-check unit of the Press Information Bureau has clarified that the claim is fake and said no protest-related death has occurred in Delhi. India today summoned the Russian charge d'affaires Vladimir Ladanov following the attack on the commercial vessel MV Golden Leo on the 19th of this month, which resulted in the tragic loss of 4 Indian lives. Conveying grave concern and unequivocal condemnation of the attack, the Ministry of External Affairs said such attacks undermine the safety, security and stability of international

0: International Maritime Commerce. The ministry said Mr. Ladenov was requested to convey India's strong concerns to his authorities that the targeting of commercial shipping and the resulting loss of innocent civilian lives is unacceptable and must be avoided. This is Akashwani giving you the news. For quick news updates round the clock, follow us on our X handle at AIR News Alerts. And for details of stories and more, log on to our website www.newsonair.gov.in and download News on AIR app. Welcome back to the Midday News. In Sikkim, 11 bodies have been recovered so far as rescue measures have been intensified to evacuate people trapped inside the under-construction tunnel of the NHPC Teesta Stage 6 hydroelectric project at Samardung in Namchi district. The senior superintendent of police of Namchi district informed that 11 bodies have been recovered by the rescue teams. It is suspected that at least 25 people are trapped inside the tunnel, which collapsed likely due to landslides yesterday. Prime Minister Narendra Modi spoke to Sikkim Chief Minister Prem Singh Tamangole and assured all assistance, extending condolences to the bereaved families. Mr. Modi, in a social media post, prayed for the speedy recovery of the injured. Mr. Modi also announced an ex gratia of 2 lakh rupees from the Prime Minister's National Relief Fund to the next of kin of each deceased. The injured would be given 50,000 rupees. The Namchi District Administration, in coordination with NHPC officials, the SDRF, NDRF, Sikkim Police, Fire and Emergency Services, the Health Department and other line departments, is continuously carrying out the rescue operation. Akashwani correspondent reports that the incident occurred yesterday at the NHPC project in Samardung, South Sikkim. We have more from our correspondent.
1: Despite rains and challenging weather conditions, rescue teams are making every effort to safely evacuate the stranded workers. It is believed that at least 25 persons are trapped inside the 7-kilometer-long tunnel at Samardung. Prime Minister Narendra Modi and Union Home Minister Amit Shah spoke with Sikkim Chief Minister Prem Singh Tamangole and assured all assistance to tackle the situation. Meanwhile, district administration have identified 7 bodies so far. Senior officials are on the spot to monitor the rescue operation. Manas Pratim Sharma, Akashvani News, Gangtok.
0: President Draupadi Murmu and Vice President C.P. Radhakrishnan have expressed grief at the loss of lives in Sikkim. In a social media post, the President shared condolences to the bereaved families. The President also prayed for the speedy rescue and safe evacuation of the other workers and quick recovery of the injured. In a social media post, Mr. Radhakrishnan conveyed condolences to the bereaved families. The Char Dham Yatra in Uttarakhand resumed today after a one-day suspension. The pilgrimage had been temporarily halted yesterday as a precaution due to continuous rainfall and the risk of landslides along the pilgrimage routes. Our correspondent reports.
2: The Char Dham Yatra is being conducted in coordination with the district administration, police, SDRF and other concerned departments. Pilgrimage routes are under constant surveillance with heightened vigilance being maintained in vulnerable areas. Garhwal Commissioner Anand Swaroop has appealed to the pilgrims that if a route is temporarily blocked due to heavy rainfall, landslides or any reason, they should stay only at the safe locations or holding areas designated by the administration and to follow the instructions issued by the administration and police. He has mentioned that the safety of pilgrims remains the administration's highest priority. All concerned departments have been directed to keep a constant watch on weather conditions and the status of the pilgrimage routes. The commissioner has also urged pilgrims to check the latest weather updates before commencing their journey and to rely only on official information issued by the administration. Sakshi Singh, Akashwani News, Dehradun.
0: Monsoon activity continues to remain active across Himachal Pradesh, with persistent rainfall affecting several parts of the state. The Meteorological Centre, Shimla, has issued an orange alert for heavy rainfall at many places during the next 24 hours in 5 districts, Chamba, Kangra, Hamirpur, Mandi and Kullu. A report.
3: The spell of monsoon rain continues across Himachal Pradesh, disrupting normal life in several areas. Continuous rainfall has led to a rise in the water levels of rivers and streams across the state. Additional water is being released from the Karcham Dam in Kinnaur district and the Girijaton Dam in Sirmaur district. The local administration has advised people living along river banks to remain vigilant and strictly follow safety advisories issued from time to time. Meanwhile, traffic on National Highway 5 has been disrupted due to landslides at Shelkhar and Samdho in Kinnaur district. district in Lahaul Spiti, vehicular movement has come to a halt after a link road was washed away by flash flood in the Jahalman Nala. In Shimla district, 16 link roads in the Theog subdivision have been blocked. In Chamba district, the Lahadu Nurpur main road has also been blocked following a major landslide at Tikkar Galadhar. Ritesh Kapoor, Akashwani News, Shimla.
0: Meanwhile, the India Meteorological Department, IMD, has issued a red alert for heavy to very heavy rainfall with isolated extremely heavy rainfall over Himachal Pradesh, Jammu and Kashmir, Ladakh and Muzaffarabad for today. IMD also issued orange colour warning for heavy to very heavy rainfall over Delhi, Haryana, Chandigarh, Punjab, Uttar Pradesh, Uttarakhand, Bihar, East, Madhya Pradesh, Goa, Madhya Maharashtra and parts of Northeast India for the day. The Central Drugs Standard Control Organization has granted marketing authorization for India's first dengue vaccine, the attenuated dengue vaccine Qdenga-R, to strengthen national dengue prevention efforts. This is the first dengue vaccine approved in the country for the prevention of dengue disease. The vaccine is approved for the prevention of dengue disease in individuals of 4 to 60 years of age. The vaccine has already received regulatory approval in 42 countries, including the European Union, the United Kingdom, Switzerland, Indonesia, Malaysia and Thailand. The high-powered committee constituted by the Supreme Court has invited responses from the public on matters relating to the Aravali Hills and ranges. The Ministry of Environment, Forest and Climate Change informed that interested individuals can submit their responses supported by documentary evidence or other verifiable material through email at mshbcaravali@gmail.com within 3 weeks. Martyrdom Day is being observed by the Congress and the two factions of the Trinamool Congress in West Bengal today. On the 21st of July 1993, 13 workers of the Youth Congress were killed by the police firing in Kolkata. In China Open Badminton, India's H.S. Pranoy's campaign ended in the opening round after a 21-10, 21-14 defeat to Malaysia's Leong Jun Hao in Changzhou today. And now before we end the bulletin, the headlines once again. Prime Minister Narendra Modi calls for coordinated efforts to prevent paper leaks in future examinations, reiterates government's commitment to ensuring strict action against those involved in NEET paper leak. Proceedings in both houses of parliament disrupted amid opposition uproar on various issues. 11 people killed, several others trapped after tunnel collapses in Sikkim's Namche district, rescue operation underway. Prime Minister assures Sikkim Chief Minister of all possible assistance. IMD issues red alert for very heavy rainfall over Himachal Pradesh, Jammu and Kashmir and Ladakh for today. And with that, we end the midday news.
4: Akashbani, Bilonia, Shraddha Bondhura Ekhon Shunben, Kishan Kotha. কিষান কথায় আজ রয়েছেন সাব্রুমের বাসিন্দা বিশ্বজিৎ মজুমদার।
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0: 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Both houses of parliament were adjourned today following repeated disruptions by opposition members over several issues, including the alleged NEET paper leak. The Lok Sabha and the Rajya Sabha each witnessed three adjournments due to opposition's uproar. When both the houses reassembled at 2 p.m. after the second adjournment, opposition members resumed their protests over the NEET issue. Amid the continued uproar, the chairs adjourned Lok Sabha and the Rajya Sabha for the day. The National Democratic Alliance NDA parliamentary party meeting, now known as Mangal Milan, was held in Parliament House today. During the meeting, the NDA Alliance partners passed a congratulatory motion honouring Prime Minister Narendra Modi for becoming the longest-serving elected Prime Minister of India. Talking to media, Parliamentary Affairs Minister Kiran Rijiju said during the meeting, Prime Minister Modi called for coordinated efforts by all stakeholders to prevent paper leaks in future examinations across the country. He said Mr. Modi reiterated the government's commitment to ensuring strict action against those involved in examination paper leaks.
1: Paper leak ka khabar aaye, turant sarkar ne karwai kiya.
2: As soon as reports of paper leak emerged, the government took swift action. 13 individuals were arrested and sent to jail. To ensure that the future of students was not affected, the NEET re-examination was conducted on priority and the results were declared in a timely manner. Strict measures have also been put in place to prevent such incidents from recurring.
1: Dobara is tarah ka paper leak na ho, iske liye sakti se kadam uthaya gaya hai.
0: Union Health Minister Jagat Prakash Nadda today visited Dr. Ram Manohar Lohia Hospital in New Delhi and held a meeting with the doctors at the hospital. He also reviewed the condition of those injured during yesterday's protest in the national capital over the alleged exam paper leak of NEET UG 2026. Mr. Nadda also visited Lady Harding Medical College and Hospital and met the injured protesters who are admitted there. The Delhi High Court has ordered immediate shifting of activist Sonam Wangchuk from Safdarjung Hospital here to Medanta Hospital in Gurugram. A bench comprising Chief Justice D.K. Upadhyay and Justice Tejas Karia passed the order while hearing a plea filed by Wangchuk's wife Gitanjali Angmo. The Madhya Pradesh Assembly has passed the Uniform Civil Code UCC Bill today. The bill was passed on the second day of the monsoon session of the State Assembly amid uproar by opposition parties. The bill will now be sent to the Governor for approval. Once the Governor gives the nod, UCC will come into force in Madhya Pradesh. President Draupadi Murmu today said India and North Macedonia have reaffirmed their deep and friendly ties based on shared democratic values and mutual respect, addressing the media in Skopje. After talks with President Gordana Silnovska-Dovkova, President Murmu said both sides review the entire spectrum of bilateral cooperation and exchange views on regional and global issues.
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